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1: H amaphephetheni community to end gender-based violence. 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
0: 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And this is Mama? Mama, she's 30 days a mother, and you're bad declare on her, you're booty when I use Angolo, Gongo, Gongo, start when you use them. 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
0: 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The City Power is now powder. 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

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I connect in order to collect. 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

0: sa Griffith Malo. Am sa no tune jazz in Save Us, Jesus. Before that, uzingo magega Your Soul. It's 7 seconds away. Good morning. Welcome to the Rise and Rock Breakfast Show. My name is Sibom Dunga, and it's 12 minutes after 6. Health Monday, it is Mkaka 28th, September 2026. How are you doing? I hope you're grand, right, relevant. And I want to get Blue Monday, just like me. Fresh. Well, no man, I'm big at the body. Okay? Right, welcome to the Rise and Rock Breakfast Show. I'm Tan Jackson on a Health Monday. And it's a brand new day on a brand new week. And I hope you are ready to rock and roll. Rise and Rock. And right now, let's get the show on the road.
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0: like, all right, Megan, let me help you get some promotion and get bigger. 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
1: 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We do also have our Ngobizito with the sports update from the top to the bottom of the hour. 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

0: Busy with the sports update from the top to the bottom of the hour. 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If I'm saying again, no, Tobele Klima from Durban Metro Police. Can I get Uvugani Mkize, Ukabazela from Praza, easy team like Seni. 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I hope good to Abashana and Gazgut Abashana Bavali.
1: Abashana Boom.

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0: 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Health Monday it is. It's a bit cold outside and I hope that you are having fun and you are warm there.
1: No.
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0: 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Did you enjoy?
1: But I will enjoy.
0: Yeah.
1: I don't know why.
0: Yeah.
1: But then,
0: Zirugila.
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0: Which domestic animal is known for saying meow? Which South African DJ and producer is known for hits such as Bula Bula and Lord Pori?
1: Lord Pori.

the incident that took place specifically in Carletonville last night around half past nine. So for 2 a.m. That's Monday to Sunday. Because we have nine provinces as a country, there are nine different apply in KZN. But one thing that is uniform is the operating hours, which is talent and coming into our establishments. The people were killed within the right hours of trading. And I think that's where the issue is, right? People that are not armed, people that are going to enjoy the

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1: You'd be hyper-localized as likely the only chance of these are gonna get. But, you know, we've got a proportional representation system in the main. I know that people think, yes, there's this major ward constituency element, and there is. But that ward constituency element only matters for those individuals or parties. And let's call them individual person, whether you belong to a party or not. That's where most of these are

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2: It's one of the best news that had to come through all of us. You know, Caris being a heritage now declared, and it's the happiness that's created within the community at large. It's a celebration. It's a coming together of the community to celebrate the event and creating that joy. It is not the major big event that we will have for unveiling of a plaque and stuff like that and dignitaries and what have you. This is all about us being together. It's one of

0: those highlights of us talking about this. Now the real work really starts. We're being it as community movement.
1: Bathi babuqhaka ke emine ibamba lika mngameli ke weSasco kulwandile ke Similan uyachazam.
2: Yeah, I think it's been our great shift and focus to our 10-point plan, our strategic plan as well, and ensuring change.

feeling that there is more out there for you, more opportunities you haven't heard about, more ways to turn what you're good at into something big good, because there is. See Youth by SLC helps young South Africans discover opportunities that can open new doors, from career experiences and learning resources to practical tools that help you take your next. Whether you still things out or already

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3: So I think flossing for this is a and then it's gone. Okay, blessing. That's nice. All right.
1: Yeah, ask yourself what time does it
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4: 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Okay, this is what I'm going to
3: do.
4: Thank you.
1: I'm
4: going
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0: 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Sesingena kwi 4x4, your 4 songs back to back, just ukuthi nje hlale, relax and enjoy lezi ngoma ke zanamhlanje kuntambama. And then later on uzobe usungasazisa ukuthi kuwena uthande yipi uhamba na yipi ku 0687649969.
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0: 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So now ke qala njengamanje umlalelo omuhle nothandekayo to choose your favorite song amongst these songs asidlalele zona ku 0687649969 0687649969 kan ku Facebook inanda 88.4 FM update. 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
4: Massive credit I have to give to the players because I thought, you know, with us not having proper trainings and fitness that we needed, today they look sharp. I didn't have a single complaint that I could point the finger and where I could say that

0: point the finger and where I could say that the team lacked this, the team lacked that. They had desire, they had heart, they had will. I kind of showed out there today because we weren't as clinical as we wanted to be. I think.
1: Korego ime ekon yebo kwa chalo kum chalo. 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
2: Yeah, we have to give them a chance to play. 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

0: This is the chance for them to play, you know. Look at Sibili Bili on 1v1. He can go speed.
1: Chinta MTNet final venue announcement. 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

0: but uzothe ufikile ka title of lengoma ethi Soundcheck. 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
7: tifa on the ground they will be interviewing the family, they have spoken to the family, there are some leads that we are following and we know that the local tracing team has a person of interest that they are pursuing. For now, as the police, the preliminary investigation that we have shows that this 23-year-old woman was on her way to work and then she was robbed and shot and killed by an unknown suspect or suspects.
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1: The National Development Plan devoted an entire chapter 13 to building a capable and developmental estate and a world-renowned National School of Government, the public administration management. Those who serve the state may not do business with

in a capable and developmental estate, and a warned plainly National School of Government, the public administration management, those who serve the state may not do business with the state. Under President Ramaphosa, the 6th of has national framework

towards the professionalization of the public sector. Built on five pillars, pre- and strategic priorities of the medium-term development plan 2024 to 2029, alongside inclusive growth and job creation and reducing poverty and high cost of living. And it is now carried by government of national unity. That matters. It tells us that the professional is not the program of one.

0: Capacity without ethics can be captured. A capable state must also be a clean state. In KwaZulu-Natal, we have made this national conviction our own. At the conviction we held in 2025, a roadmap was adopted to accelerate implementation of professionalization and to strengthen cooperation with professional councils. Its purpose is simple: to capacitate our public servants and to professionalize the public service in practice, not only on paper.
1: Ndunankulu esifundazwe sakwaZulu-Natal umhlonishwa uThami Ntuli ngoba besilandisa nje kabanzi fam ibihleli ke noma eqhubeka usukwini lwanamhlanje.

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1: Fooled by imitations. Find us the right way and on the correct platform.

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How are their cases going? What are their experiences at police stations when interacting with the National Prosecuting Authority Team, Department of Social Development, Department Director of Public Prosecutions, who, at his credit, I must indicate that Advocate Muntibi indicated to us beforehand that he will be sending a delegate

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1: We all have a role in this together. But Basekai, we cannot end gender-based violence and femicide if we don't break the silence.
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wanna thank Travis and John for stopping by the service this evening. We'll be serving plate dinners in the back. Come and get you some red Kool-Aid, because you know you've been changed. 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And I wanna talk to you a little bit more. 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Talk to me. 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